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5: 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Somebody tell them people Mr. Hem is here.
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0: you can put me any place on the map, cause I'm him. Never chase bread, chase the vision. 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No cap, God am a witness. Success feel better, independent. 9-11 at the Valley, I had a limit. 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Falling hard on another hemisphere. Somebody tell them people Mr. Him is here. Whoa, whoa, whoa, whoa, whoa, whoa. Mr. Him is here. Whoa, whoa, whoa, whoa, whoa, whoa. Mr. Him.
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Make your word when you see it, be the business. 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

0: 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Somebody tell them people Mr. Hem is here.
1: Whoa, whoa, whoa, whoa, whoa, whoa.
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0: 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Big Master P vibe, no limit. 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Mr. Hem.
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0: 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Cruising down I-65 in a shopping cart. 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

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Make your word when you say it, be the business. No cap, God am a witness. Success feel better, independent. 9-11 at the Valley, Adeline it. Big Master P vibe, no limit. 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

0: Put me in a place on the map, cause I'm him. 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Success feel better, independent. 9-11 at the Valley, idle in it. 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Mr. Him.
1: 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Pensacola's hottest music. Come on! 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

0: 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Yeah.
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0: Yeah. 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

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Somebody tell them people,

0: 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Somebody tell them people Mr. Hem is here.
1: Whoa, whoa, whoa, whoa, whoa, whoa.
0: Mr. Hem is here.
1: Whoa, whoa, whoa, whoa, whoa, whoa.
0: Mr. Hem.
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0: 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All of my ops, they diss. Please don't put me to the test. They trying to get back on the net. 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
2: Traffic.
3: It's your right now traffic, and so far this morning we're in pretty good shape on most of the major roadways around Escambia and Santa Rosa counties. We do have reports of a traffic light that is currently not working. That's near the intersection of Davis Highway and Campus Drive. That's right at the back entrance of UWF, so make sure you treat that as a four-way stop until they get that working once again. They are working on that as we speak. In the meantime, we're looking pretty good on I-110. We're also looking good on both the Pensacola Bay and the Escambia Bay bridges. No major issues there. I'm Stacy Knowles, right now traffic.

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1: It's your right now traffic, and so far this morning we're in pretty good shape on most of the major roadways around Escambia and Santa Rosa counties. We do have reports of a traffic light that is currently not working. That's near the intersection of Davis Highway and Campus Drive. That's right at the back entrance of UWF, so make sure you treat that as a four-way stop until they get that working once again. They are working on that as we speak. In the meantime, we're looking pretty good on I-110. We're also looking good on both the Pensacola Bay and the Escambia Bay bridges. No major issues there. I'm Stacy Knowles, right now traffic.
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1: 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Like, ain't even like that. Ain't her mama white.

0: traffic.
1: It's your right now traffic, and as we take a look at our traffic conditions around Escambia and Santa Rosa counties, we're dealing with an accident this morning at the intersection of Navy Boulevard and Highway 98, so be careful there. Also, we have reports of a traffic light that's currently not working. That's at the intersection of Davis Highway and Campus Drive. It's right by the back entrance of UWF, so be careful there as you make your morning commute and to make sure that you treat that as a four-way stop. In the meantime, let's be extra careful. I'm Stacy Doles, right now traffic.
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1: Traffic.
2: It's your right now traffic, and as we take a look at our traffic conditions around Escambia and Santa Rosa counties once again this morning, we are still looking pretty good for the most part. We do have that one traffic light that is still not working at the intersection of Davis Highway and Campus Drive. Need to make sure you treat that as a four-way stop until they get that working once again. In the meantime, though, we are looking good on I-110. We're also looking good on both the Pensacola Bay and the Escambia Bay bridges, but we are starting to see traffic beginning to build up a little bit as you make your way along 9th Avenue, especially near Sacred Heart Hospital. I'm Stacey Knowles, right now traffic.
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1: Cheer right now, traffic. And once again, as we take a look at our traffic conditions around Escambia and Santa Rosa counties, we're still dealing with a traffic light that is currently not working. That's at the intersection of Davis Highway and Campus Drive. That's at the back entrance of UWF, so be careful there. Also, still another accident that we're dealing with at the intersection of Gulf Beach Highway and Jamaica Street. And then we have a crash that we're dealing with at the intersection of Jack's Branch Road and River Annex Road in Cantonment, so be careful there. I'm Stacy Knowles, right now, traffic.
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1: Traffic.
2: It's your right now traffic, and as we take a look at our traffic conditions around Escambia and Santa Rosa County so far this morning, we are dealing with a crash in the Inslee area. You're going to find that at East 9 Mile Road in Kimstrand, so be careful there as you make your morning commute. We're also still dealing with that one accident we mentioned at Jack's Branch Road and River Annex Road, so again, be careful there. Looking at some delays in that area as well. In the meantime, we are looking good on both the Pensacola Bay and the Escambia Bay bridges. I'm Stacy Knowles, right now traffic.
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I'm nothing like your real life, I'm having butts. 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I thought this was your free.

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1: 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That's for all my scammers and my kid money.

0: traffic.
1: It's your right now traffic, and as we take a look at our traffic conditions around Escambia and Santa Rosa County so far this morning, we are dealing with a crash in the Inslee area. You're going to find that at East 9 Mile Road in Kim Strand, so be careful there as you make your morning commute. We're also still dealing with that one accident we mentioned at Jack's Branch Road and River Annex Road, so again, be careful there, looking at some delays in that area as well. In the meantime, we are looking good on both the Pensacola Bay and the Escambia Bay bridges. I'm Stacy Knowles, right now traffic.
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1: Traffic.
2: It's your right now traffic, and as we take a look at our traffic conditions around Escambia and Santa Rosa County so far this morning, we are dealing with a crash in the Inslee area. You're going to find that at East 9 Mile Road in Kim Strand, so be careful there as you make your morning commute. We're also still dealing with that one accident we mentioned at Jack's Branch Road and River Annex Road, so again, be careful there. Looking at some delays in that area as well. In the meantime, we are looking good on both the Pensacola Bay and the Escambia Bay bridges. I'm Stacy Knowles, right now traffic.
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11: A better life with Dr. Sanjay Gupta.
12: You must know by now that healthy food and regular exercise can help keep your body young. But here's something that surprised me. New study out of the University College London found that engaging with arts and culture could slow biological aging by roughly the same amount. Researchers looked at more than 3,500 people and compared their chronological age, that's how many candles someone has on their cake, with their biological age, a measure of the body's condition down to the cellular level. People who regularly took part in the arts, visiting a museum, going to a concert or the theater, they tended to age more slowly. What's more, how often you do it, how many different kinds you try, that seems to matter. So go see that exhibit. Catch some live music. Get tickets to the show you're thinking about. It could benefit you in ways that you haven't even considered. I'm Dr. Sanjay Gupta, helping you live a better life.

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Happy Thursday. It is almost Friday. We are rolling into the weekend. It's a great day to have a great day. I'm glad that I'm here with you.

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0: This is the new Hot 94.1, Pensacola's hottest music. I'm Zoe. Happy Thursday. It is a great day to have a great day. I've got your chance to see Chris Brown and Usher Raymond live on tour right now. 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

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Happy Thursday. It is a great day to have a great day, especially with you here with me tonight. I don't know if you're planning on staying up late. I am. There's a partial lunar eclipse where we're actually in the realm of best visibility. 11 p.m. tonight.

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0: blame it. Gotta blame it on something. 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Happy Thursday.
1: JY's Hermia. Miami. That's all my scammers and my kid money.

0: This is the new Hot 94.1, Pensacola's hottest music. Exciting news, tonight is the night. It's a lunar eclipse. I'll tell you all about it after this.
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0: This is the new Hot 94.1, Pensacola's hottest music. I'm not sure if any of you out there are strong astronomers or not, but I took an astronomy class once upon a time in college, and you know what it made me interested in is stars and the moon and the sun and its planets and whatnot, okay? I'm interested, and tonight is an astronomical exciting event. It is a partial lunar eclipse. I keep wanting to say full lunar eclipse because I believe it's 96% visibility, and we are in the range of the best visibility, okay? We are in the cone of we will see the lunar eclipse around 11 p.m. tonight. I believe things start to sway around 9:30 till about midnight is when the phases of the lunar eclipse will be happening. But 11 p.m. is supposed to be the best time to see it, so I'll be staying up tonight. It's supposed to be a red moon, so I'm excited to see that. I've never really seen a lunar eclipse. Anytime that it's happened, I haven't had a good visibility or I missed it entirely. So I'm excited. We got more music headed your way. Stay right here. 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

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I'm Zoe. Happy Thursday. It is a great day to have a great day, especially with you here with me. Here's my girl, Beyonce, Morning Dew.

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1: Yeah. Yeah, yeah. Oh, yeah, yeah. 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
1: 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I've got your chance to see Chris Brown, Usher, Raymond live on the R&B tour in Las Vegas this September. National keyword is headed your way. 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

listening to the new Hot 94.1, Pensacola's hottest music, Chris Brown, Leon Thomas, that's Mutt. If you want a chance to see Chris Brown and Usher on the R&B tour in Las Vegas, I've got your chance right now. I'm actually going to go ahead and give you that national keyword. It's iconic, I-C-O-N-I-C. 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

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My girl, Ariana Grande, Hate That I Made You Love Me. I saw a picture of her spotted out on a date with Ricky.

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0: 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I'm Zoe. Happy, happy, happy, happy Thursday. It is a great day to have a great day. Exciting news. I've got your chance to see Chris Brown and Usher live on the R&B tour in Las Vegas this September. 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Text icon to the number 95819 right now to enter for your chance to win. We've got flights taken care of, hotel taken care of, and premium seats to see Usher and Chris Brown live on stage. One more time, just text this hour's national keyword of icon, I-C-O-N, icon, to the number 95819 right now to enter for your chance to win. We got more music headed your way, and I'll be back at 6 with the final keyword of the day. But until then, I'll be on my way. I'll talk to you later, and I'll talk to you again tomorrow. This is the new Hot 94.1, Pensacola's hottest music.
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0: 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Traffic.
1: It's your right now traffic, and we do have a traffic light that is currently not working. That's in the Cantonment area at the intersection of Old Palafox and Old Kimstrand. So make sure that you treat that as a four-way stop until they get that repaired. In the meantime, though, we are starting to see traffic building up in our construction zones, mainly on I-10 westbound between I-110 and Highway 29, so be careful there. Also looking at moderate traffic as we make our way across both the Pensacola Bay and the Escambia Bay bridges, but we're not seeing anything there that's really going to cause too many issues. I'm Stacy Knowles, right now traffic.
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2: Traffic.
3: It's your right now traffic, and we do have a traffic light that is currently not working. That's in the Cantonment area at the intersection of Old Palafox and Old Kimstrand. So make sure that you treat that as a four-way stop until they get that repaired. In the meantime, though, we are starting to see traffic building up in our construction zones, mainly on I-10 westbound between I-110 and Highway 29, so be careful there. Also looking at moderate traffic as we make our way across both the Pensacola Bay and the Escambia Bay bridges, but we're not seeing anything there that's really going to cause too many issues. I'm Stacy Knowles, right now traffic.
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2: Traffic.
3: It's your right now traffic, and as we take a look at our traffic conditions around Escambia and Santa Rosa County so far this afternoon, we are still dealing with a traffic light that is currently not working. That's at the intersection of County Road 95A, that's Old Palafox, and Old Kimstrand Road in the Cantonman area, so make sure you treat that as a four-way stop. We're also dealing with an accident at Old Palafox and East Burgess Road in Pensacola. That's causing a roadblock this afternoon, so you may want to avoid that area altogether, so be careful there. I'm Stacy Knowles, right now traffic.
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1: 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Daily.
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Yeah. 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
1: Traffic.
2: It's your right now traffic. And once again, as we take a look at our traffic conditions around Escambia and Santa Rosa counties on this Thursday afternoon, we're still dealing with a traffic light that's currently not working. And you're going to find that at the intersection of 95A and Old Chemstrand and Cantonment, so be careful there. In the meantime, we are still dealing with a couple of other accidents right now that are still in the cleanup stages. The first one is at the intersection of Old Palafox and Burgess Road, so be careful there. We're also dealing with another accident at New Warrington Road and DeWitt Drive. I'm Stacy Knowles right now.
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1: She ain't even all that. Like, ain't even like that. Ain't her mama white.

Look at our traffic conditions around Escambia and Santa Rosa counties on this Thursday afternoon. We're still dealing with a traffic light that's currently not working, and you're going to find that at the intersection of 95A and Old Kemstrand and Cantonment, so be careful there. In the meantime, we are still dealing with a couple of other accidents right now that are still in the cleanup stages. The first one is at the intersection of Old Palafox and Burgess Road, so be careful there. We're also dealing with another accident at New Warrington Road and DeWitt Drive. I'm Stacy Knowles, right now, traffic.

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